0: Our deepest fear is not that we are inadequate. Our deepest fear is that we are powerful beyond that.
1: Afar from everyday vanity, in a depth of sound and your dreams, we play deep.

What do you know about excellent sound? What do you know about groove and magic? Outstrip, your guide in the world of music pleasure.

What do you know about excellent sound? What do you know about groove and magic? Outstrip, your guide in the world of music pleasure.